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1: How do you say no? 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It's a boundary of yours. But it took me a long time to figure that out. Like, because I feel like with Latino parents, maybe another topic for another day, they don't understand boundaries. Boundaries exist. Just because you don't like them, that's not my fault. So when I started going to therapy, I was like, this is a boundary thing. And you're either going to like it or you don't. So if either you ask my brother or it doesn't get done. So how far can we go? So I said no one time. And what happened? 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And then she called me and she got over it. I just think we're really scared to either one, just make them mad, or two, disappoint them. What's she gonna do, hit me? I'm 36.
0: Disfruta contenido exclusivo. Baja la aplicación Somos Reina.
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1: 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What would people think? Because that's what we've been taught growing up. And replace it with, wait, what do I think? Because maybe becoming a modern Latina isn't about breaking every rule that you were raised with. Maybe it's about finally realizing you're allowed to rewrite some of those rules for your own. So now tell me, what's something that you would do if nobody else was watching?
0: Reina, por fin, una estación para ella. 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
1: I want you to ask yourself, what do you want? But what do you want now? Because those are two very different questions. What did you want when you were 22? What did you want when you were 27? What did you want before your last relationship, before your last job, before you became the person that everyone needed you to be? But what about now? Because sometimes we're so busy chasing the life we said we wanted that we don't stop to ask whether we still want it or not. You are allowed to be figuring it out as you go, okay? It's okay.
0: Disfruta contenido exclusivo. Baja la aplicación Somos Reina.
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2: 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I desperately need a haircut. 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
0: Reina, por fin, una estación para ella.

0: contenido exclusivo de Roxy.
1: Porque yo no sé, hay gente que usa la excusa de cómo fueron criados, of how their childhood was. 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
0: Disfruta contenido exclusivo. 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
1: 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I have all the tools to make myself a successful person. So if my mama could have figured it out, why the fuck didn't I, right? So that's something I'm extremely grateful for, being first gen, because I have the will, the drive, the ambition to keep this going. 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
0: Disfruta contenido exclusivo. Baja la aplicación Somos Reina.

0: Contenido exclusivo de Tani Steffi.
1: There's something beautiful about perseverance, but sometimes we stay too long in situations that no longer align with us, right? And there's a difference between I need to push through this difficult season than actually trying to make something work that just doesn't align with you and your goals. Because sometimes the brave thing isn't staying. It's saying this isn't working for me anymore and starting over. And it's okay to start over.
0: Disfruta contenido exclusivo. Baja la aplicación Somos Reina.
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1: I don't know about you guys, but my first introduction to Danny Trejo was in Spy Kids, if you guys remember. And apparently he was already a legend then, but I mean, that was my introduction to him. Which, by the way, I won't touch base on this in this video, but the fact that Spy Kids was such a great movie and it was a representation of Latinos, amazing. But anyways, and again, it just felt so nice to be surrounded by a bunch of Latinos. And being Latino doesn't come in a one-size-fits-all. There is a broad spectrum of what a Latino sounds like, looks like, and is.
0: Y para escuchar más de Emily Tapia, visítanos en las redes sociales @somosreina.

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1: 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Sometimes being authentic means being misunderstood. And I understand that is so uncomfortable because we want people to get us. We want our family to understand. We want our friends to understand. We want people to know I'm not doing this because I don't care. I just choose differently. But sometimes they're still not going to get it. And you know what? That's okay.
0: Disfruta contenido exclusivo. 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
1: 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Yes, yes, yes. I'll figure it out. I got it. I'll do it. 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
0: Disfruta contenido exclusivo. 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
3: Okay, now we're getting spicy because I want to talk about things we are tired of being judged for. So here we go. Being single. Why does being single still get treated like a problem that needs to be solved? Maybe I'm single because I'm happy. Maybe I'm single because I'm healing. 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And maybe I'm single because I just really like having the entire bed to myself. So, mind your business, okay?
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Hello, baddies. My name is Vicky, and welcome to Off the Record with Vicky. Myself and so many women in my community can relate to each other because we didn't do it the right way. We didn't have the point A to point B plan. And if you don't do a certain way, everyone makes you feel like you're not good enough. And I'm here to tell you that plan. Society and how everyone else thinks. Life is messy, but we're gonna look good while figuring it out. I'm Vicky. Catch more of me on Reina.

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1: In this country, as Latinos, regardless of your background being either Mexican, Guatemalan, Salvadorian, etc., we come from all different backgrounds, but we all deal with the same thing, and that's sometimes not knowing where to fit in. We're somewhere in the middle. But I think we can finally agree that that middle part is what we need to start embracing. There isn't just one side. We are both. And again, back to these artists specifically, watching and listening to them was almost like a reminder to myself that there are many of us Chicanos who can relate to each other and are more like each other than we think.
0: Para escuchar más de Emily Tapia, visítanos en las redes sociales, @somosreina. 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
1: Sometimes we talk about identity like it's one thing, but I don't think it is. 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And I think all of those things can exist together. 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
1: I'm a millennial Latina in my tía era. Of course, I practice self-care. And there are 4 things that I do in my 30s that I definitely didn't do in my 20s. And I want to put you guys on so that your mood can also be better. Because honestly, these 4 things have definitely improved my mood, made my morning shorter, has made me feel sexier, and just overall happier. When you look good, you feel good. And these 4 things are microneedling, eyebrow lamination, monthly massages, and haircuts every 3 months. And if you want to know where I go for these services, stay tuned.
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1: Recently, I was listening to R&B in front of a friend that I had just met, and they legit told me, what are you doing listening to this music? You're a reggaetonera. Mind you, this person had never even heard any type of music that I've ever listened to, but I just think that that was his own stereotype on me or the way I look and being Latina and always representing that I'm Latina. So yes, a lot of Latinos in general are always labeled and expected to be a one-size-fits-all, but again, we're not.
0: Y para escuchar más de Emily Tapia, visítanos en las redes sociales @somosreina.

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1: I did grow up mad a lot of the times helping my mom because why do I have to fill out the forms? 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Why do I have to go and figure out how to translate this? Why do, like, so many things, right? 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
0: Disfruta contenido exclusivo. 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
0: Disfruta contenido exclusivo. Baja la aplicación Somos Reina.

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1: Now, I also want to clarify that being Chicana doesn't mean that you only like Spanglish music. It doesn't mean that you have to like R&B or oldies. It just means that you can do both. You can like English music and you can like Spanish music. Being Latina, Chicana, Mexican, Mexicana, however you want to label yourself, has less to do with aesthetic and music taste and more about who you are, your culture, your blood, where your heritage is from.
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1: I want to start with a question that I feel like it's going to expose all of us a little bit. At what point do we stop asking what will people think, qué dirá la gente, and start asking, do I even like this? Because let's be honest, as Latinas, we can have a whole imaginary committee living in our heads. So-and-so has an opinion, la tía has an opinion, la prima has an opinion, your neighbor that you haven't even spoken to in 3 years somehow still has an opinion. And then there is you, trying to make a decision while trying to think about what everyone else is going to think about your decision.
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1: I went through the worst breakup of my life, and you guys know that I did it publicly because, yet again, I love to overshare. I genuinely thought that I was the only one feeling that way, that I was the only one dealing with those types of emotions. But as soon as I posted that, I had the craziest, overwhelming reaction to from you guys. People essentially saying like, yo, I'm going through the worst breakup of my life too. 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These girls want genuine advice. 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And this is something that we're going through together. And if I can help somebody get through this breakup, that's what this community is all about. 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Know your words. Soy Vicky. 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
1: If you're listening to this, you're probably a badass Latina too, and you deserve to be taken care of, even if that person taking care of you is you. Because even though it may sound cliche, you can't expect anyone to love you, take care of you, pamper you, or even respect you if you can't even do those things for yourself. So let this be your sign to book that appointment, girl. Feel good about yourself. Wear the outfit. 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Put on that perfume. 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
1: How do you say no? 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It's a boundary of yours. But it took me a long time to figure that out. Like, because I feel like with Latino parents, maybe another topic for another day, they don't understand boundaries. Boundaries exist. Just because you don't like them, that's not my fault. So when I started going to therapy, I was like, this is a boundary thing. And you're either going to like it or you don't. So if either you ask my brother or it doesn't get done. So how far can we go? So I said no one time. And what happened? She got mad for a couple of days, not even 24 hours, 48. And then she called me and she got over it. I just think we're really scared to either one, just make them mad, or two, disappoint them. What's she going to do, hit me? I'm 36.
0: Disfruta contenido exclusivo. Baja la aplicación Somos Reina.

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1: 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And of course, I had to do it behind my dad's back. 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And I book here with Leslie every 6 weeks.
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0: Disfruta contenido exclusivo. Baja la aplicación Somos Reina.

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0: let's get straight into my lore. Growing up Russian Latina, I know I can relate with so many of you guys because being the oldest daughter, being the only daughter, being the family manager has really taken a toll mentally on all of us. Being the one to always do everything has given me a role that I never asked for. But if you were to tell me to do this again, to be the firstborn daughter, the family manager, all of that good stuff, I absolutely would, because it's made me who I am today. It's given me the work ethic, it's given me the hustle, it's given me the discipline, and it's gotten me so many doors open to me just because of my work ethic.
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1: 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And also, it doesn't hurt to get a little boost of self-esteem when you're getting complimented all day.
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1: I feel like because I grew up in a way kind of feeling like I wasn't supposed to accept my Mexican side, my Latinaness, I could have easily been influenced to not represent being Latina or not being proud of being Mexicana, second generation. But I didn't. On the contrary, I always told myself that just because I wasn't Latina in the version that you may have seen it or the way you grew up knowing it, doesn't make me any less Latina.
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1: Culture isn't frozen in time. We carry it forward, and every generation adds something to it. So what if you're in a different season and you're listening to this and you're thinking, I don't recognize myself right now? And if that's you, I want you to know that you don't necessarily need to find yourself. Maybe you need to meet yourself again because you've changed, because maybe you've been through things. Maybe your priorities have shifted. Maybe you have spent years taking care of everyone else. And maybe you've been operating on autopilot.
0: Disfruta contenido exclusivo. Baja la aplicación Somos Reina.
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0: 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What would you like in a woman?
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3: I remember the first time. I was very much a yes woman. Yes, yes, yes. I'll figure it out. I got it. I'll do it. Don't. Also, because if my mom asks me, I got to do it, right? The moment I say to ask my brother, brother, she goes, no, para que, mejor no. And it's like, dog, big dog, why can't you ask my brother? Like, I know I can't be the only one. Like, I can't be the only one that happens to, and it frustrates me. It frustrates me to my core.
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1: 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And here's something I want you to hear. 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Then you learned more, then you experienced more, then you became more self-aware. 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
0: Disfruta contenido exclusivo. 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

0: break my heart. 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
1: I don't know who can relate to this, but I was born in Los Angeles, raised in South Central in the late 90s, early 2000s. And at that time, all my classmates were either Latino or they were Black. And to be honest, I didn't really connect a lot with my Latino peers because most of them were Spanish speakers. And because my parents were born here in the United States, also raised in South Central, where they also had Black friends and neighbors, where they listened to oldies and R&B, I also mostly connected to that music and to my Black peers. But of course, as a Latina, I wanted to connect to my Latina classmates.
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0: 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È bellissimo.
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2: So, cuando tú tienes la mentalidad de que si solamente tuviera 24 horas, you would look at things differently. You would say, I love you. You would forgive quicker. Harías las cosas diferente. So, en uno de esos momentos de frustración, I want to encourage you to carry this mentality with you. What if I only had 24 hours left to do every single thing that I want to do? I guarantee you that you would move differently.
1: Disfruta contenido exclusivo. Baja la aplicación Somos Reina.

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1: 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Who made these life rules that Latinas are supposed to follow? Because somewhere along the way, somebody decided there was a very specific way that Latinas are supposed to live. By a certain age, you should have a career. You should be in a relationship. You should probably get married. Then comes the, so when are you having a baby? And then after you have a baby, when is the next one coming? Ma'am, can I finish the first one first?
0: Reina, por fin, una estación para ella.

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1: 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Who, you know, the nice car, the apartment, you know, the fancy bags, the show-offy things. What I didn't know when I was younger is that success doesn't mean any of that. Success means to me peace, things money can't buy, time, energy.
0: Reina, por fin, una estación para ella.

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1: 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I mean, it's not the worst, to be honest. I won't act like it is, but it's also not the best. And of course, as a woman, like, I want to be able to make improvements on myself. The things that I feel need to be improved on, I'm going to fix it. And I understand there's a lot of moms who do take care of themselves, and shout out to those moms. 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
1: 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And I understand that is so uncomfortable because we want people to get us. We want our family to understand. We want our friends to understand. 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I just choose differently. 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And you know what? 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
0: Disfruta contenido exclusivo. 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
0: Por fin, un espacio para nosotras. 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
1: Artists like MC Magic, Amanda Perez, Baby Bash, Frankie J, who are all Latinos, were making R&B music, kind of creating its own sound, using Spanglish in their music, by the way. I was hooked. It literally felt like the best of both worlds to me, finally. Because until that sound was created, it literally felt like having two separate lives. One that felt very LA-centered, and the other that just felt Mexican. But even then, you just couldn't be Mexican enough. But when these artists came out with their music, not only did I finally feel connected to a genre, but I actually can relate to my Latina friends because they also like the music. And what I found very interesting about speaking to these artists is that they related to exactly what I was saying.
0: Para escuchar más de Emily Tapia, visítanos en las redes sociales @somosreina.
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1: 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Because that's what we've been taught growing up. And replace it with, wait, what do I think? Because maybe becoming a modern Latina isn't about breaking every rule that you were raised with. Maybe it's about finally realizing you're allowed to rewrite some of those rules for your own. So now tell me, what's something that you would do if nobody else was watching?
0: Reina, por fin, una estación para ella. Yeah.

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1: Finally has a reina, and now you can take her everywhere. 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
1: 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And technically, you always were. But there's a difference between being allowed to making your own decisions and actually feeling comfortable making them. Because when you're younger, approvals feel very important, right? You want your parents to be proud. You want your friends to understand. You want your relationship to look good. And eventually you realize, I don't actually need everyone to agree with me. And that is a different kind of confidence.
0: Disfruta contenido exclusivo. Baja la aplicación Somos Reina.

0: Contenido exclusivo de Emily Tapia.
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1: When I tell you I had nothing, we had nothing. We lived in a one-bedroom apartment. It was four of us and one bedroom, one bathroom, and it was, sorry, filled with roaches. I don't know if that's terrible to say, but that's how I grew up. And I like to think that that slightly built my work ethic because I never wanted to live in a place like that ever again. The only stable thing in my life was going to the gym every day. And that was the only part of my life that I guess I had control over. But what I didn't realize was that that little part of my life was essentially building up my whole entire career. Some days you're not gonna feel like doing it. Those are the days that matter the most. Get up, show up, and finish strong. I'm Vicky, right here on Reina.

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1: One thing that you must have in adulthood as a woman, especially in your 30s, is your go-to hair girl. 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
1: I don't know about you guys, but my first introduction to Danny Trejo was in Spy Kids, if you guys remember. And apparently he was already a legend then, but I mean, that was my introduction to him. Which, by the way, I won't touch base on this in this video, but the fact that Spy

0: kids was such a great movie, and it was a representation of Latinos. Amazing. But anyways, and again, it just felt so nice to be surrounded by a bunch of Latinos. And being Latino doesn't come in a one-size-fits-all. There is a broad spectrum of what a Latino sounds like, looks like, and is.
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1: 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And I would be completely lying to you guys if I said, oh, I just woke up one day and I was motivated and I was ready to hit the gym. 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I'm out. 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And I figured it out.
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1: 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Am I allowed to change my mind? Girl, yes!
0: Disfruta contenido exclusivo. 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
1: What's one thing that you would do differently if you knew no one would judge you? 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What would you do? 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Would you wear that one outfit you've been wanting to wear? 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
0: Reina, por fin, una estación para ella.
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1: What is one thing you know your family would have an opinion about? I want real answers, not the polite ones. Give me the ones where you're like, if I did this, my family would never let me hear the end of it. Would it be moving away, dating someone, being single, getting married, not getting married, having kids, not having kids, spending money, how you dress? Whatever it is, send it over, because I have a feeling that this group chat, it's about to get very interesting, okay?
0: Reina, por fin, una estación para ella.

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1: ¿Estás recording that?
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4: I honestly feel that because I had acne and acne scars, it prevented me from a lot of things like pursuing makeup artistry. Since I was like 15 years old, I had a huge passion for makeup. But because that was also around the time that I started breaking out a lot, it definitely held me back a little bit. Although when I was 21, I did end up going to beauty school to become a makeup artist and get certified and all that good stuff. But again, I didn't really feel that confident, so I didn't pursue it to 100%.
5: I didn't know about procedures like this.
4: I wasn't taught about skincare.
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0: contenido exclusivo de Vicky Loza.
1: And then COVID came and I thought in that moment, like, damn, all this hard work that I just did and now I can't even train people in person. And I feel like my momentum was about to slow down. But little did I know that COVID was about to change everything for me. I always say this, if I don't have it by today, I'm gonna have it by tomorrow and I'm gonna figure it out. And I had to figure out then and there how I was gonna pay rent because I had just moved into my first big girl apartment 2 weeks before COVID. I started doing live workouts on Instagram and I said, wait, this could be a thing. People have been asking for programs, now's the time. $50,000 off of one program. And that changed my whole life.
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2: I'm a millennial Latina in my tía era. Of course I practice self-care. And there are four things that I do in my 30s that I definitely didn't do in my 20s. And I want to put you guys on so that your mood can also be better. Because honestly, these four things have definitely improved my mood, made my morning shorter, has made me feel sexier, and just overall happier. When you look good, you feel good. And these four things are microneedling, eyebrow lamination, monthly massages, and haircuts every 3 months. And if you want to know where I go for these services, stay tuned.
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0: Disfruta contenido exclusivo. 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
1: Recently, I was listening to R&B in front of a friend that I had just met, and they legit told me, what are you doing listening to this music? You're a reggaetonera. Mind you, this person had never even heard any type of music that I've ever listened to, but I just think that that was his own stereotype on me, or the way I look and being Latina and always representing that I'm Latina. So yes, a lot of Latinos in general are always labeled and expected to be a one-size-fits-all, but again, we're not.
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1: Does anyone else hear other opinions in your mind before making certain decisions? Because mine has entered the chat room more times than I care to admit. You could be a grown woman paying your own bills, making your own decisions, handling your own business, and somehow your brain goes, but what would so-and-so say? There comes a point where we have to separate, I was taught this, from I actually believe this. Some rules were created for a version of life that just doesn't exist anymore.
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1: I know some people, especially in the Latino community, may look at massages as unnecessary. And my personal opinion on that is because we feel that if we're not tired, we're not working hard enough. At least that's my interpretation on it, because I feel like my whole life, I've seen my mom and my dad work so freaking hard and hardly ever took care of themselves, pampered themselves. Aside from the fact that they probably didn't feel like they deserved it, as someone who is in my tia era, where in a sense, I feel like I'm living for my parents by taking care of myself, because I'll be damned if I'm gonna be freaking working hard, tired, and not treat myself to a massage. It not only lightens up your mood, but in the long run will help you live longer. So why not just book it?
0: Y para escuchar más de Emily Tapia, visítanos en las redes sociales @somosreina.